0: Dracula. The very mention of the name brings to mind things so evil, so fantastic, so degrading. You wonder if it isn't all a dream, a nightmare.
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song about you shouldn't have a conventional chorus or hook, because any breakthrough about you would undoubtedly lead to the assassination of the professor who hypothesized your existence at all. You're the god particle in baby banks, the blackest black ever painted, or the world's largest roadside ball of yarn. It was a false spring and everyone had forgotten their jacket, but you're still out there somewhere, white hot, existing.

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3: Yeah, can't put a foot right in paradise. 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

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Live location, North Circular. Starts to rain, have you seen this? 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
1: It was the hottest summer since records began, but nobody really knows when they did. One for sorrow, two for she'll tell me how a day went. You can't measure anything good in football pitches or Empire State Building stacked one on top of another.

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You're the god particle in Baby Banks, the blackest black ever painted, or the world's largest roadside ball of yarn. 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

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They're all infected, but he'll be alright, 'cause he's a scumbag, don't you know? I said he's a scumbag.

D-I-S-A, real crazy. If the boss is happy, then she will thank me and you will thank me. But if the boss is cranky, then she won't thank me and I won't be happy.